Never thought that you was like this. 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I just spent a half a meal on a chandelier. Now you trying to cut me off like a light switch. Trying to stay in Ali. Saying that you need some time to breathe. 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
1: 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See you at the bar, you was hardly talking. That's when I knew that your heart was scarring. 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

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I want you to come show me.

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Samo hitovi. Unreroute the rivers, let the damned water beat. 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
1: 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A freak like me just needs infinity.